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I'm back here on Sunshine Radio with Kenny's Coast to Coast, with you Monday through Thursday between 11 o'clock and 1 in the afternoon. 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

0: Join me, Al Lindsay, this Friday from 6 till 8 for 2 hours of Soulvation. An eclectic mix of old and new soul. 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

Hi, Sunshiners. Well, here we are in 2026. How would you like to travel back in time to the good old days? Well, now you can with me, Tony King, in the Time Tunnel. 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

0: Yes, my lady.
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0: Thank you, my lady. They've been improved, you know.
1: I know.
0: Far superior yarn, my lady.
1: I know.
0: Antibacterial, my lady.
1: You mean antibacterial, Barker?
0: Yes, my lady.
1: Well, I think you look wonderful, Barker. The colour matches your cap perfectly.
0: Thank you, my lady.
1: You have more than one pair?
0: Yes, I have ordered 3 pairs, my lady.
1: Oh, good. If you ordered the small size, you could use one sock to hide your dignity. Or put on some trousers.
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Yambira, the music machine with the wow factor. Why? 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

0: You've had your morning lie-in and you're preparing for Rodders on the Radio. But what do you do in that in-between time? That's Fridays between 9 and 11. You could join me, Carl Humphreys, for my Friday show. We start with Three of a Kind. Three songs, one connection. There's a track attack for you to guess clue by clue. And we always end with five songs to take us to 11 o'clock. All usually selected by you on a subject of my choice. That's cunningly called the 5 to 11. It's interspersed with the best hand-picked sunshine music, and your input is invaluable too. On your smart speaker or online, join me on Sunshine this Friday between 9 and 11. What could go wrong?
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We are

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1: Countdown has started. 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America, Canada, England, Scotland, Wales, Northern Ireland, Denmark, Germany.

Gene Cornish, the guitarist with the Young Rascals, today is 82. Happy birthday, Gene. It is the 14th of May, Thursday morning. You're waking up to the Sunshine Radio Breakfast Show on Shades Day today. I think it's shades as in sunglasses, so make sure you're wearing your sunglasses today. It's also Buttermilk Biscuit Day today. Do they dunk in a cup of tea? I might have one of them for breakfast, you never know. It's also Dylan Thomas Day today, Kindred Spirits Day as well, and also Dance Like a Chicken Day. I reckon today could be the day that we have a song to make you smile. That one from Spitting Image to celebrate Chicken Day, I reckon that'll go down quite well, I reckon, yeah. Al Cinder also has a birthday today. He's the guitarist with Three Dog Night.

14th of May 1973 was the day that Skylab, the United States' first space station, was launched. We say happy birthday to Robert Zemeckis, director of the Back to the Future trilogy of films and also Forrest Gump. He's 74 today. Tim Roth, actor from The Hateful Eight and also Reservoir Dogs, is 65. And from Talking Heads, the singer-songwriter David Byrne today is 74.

Sunshine Radio on a Thursday morning. You're waking up to The Breakfast Show with myself, James Denby. The finale of Seinfeld aired on TV. 76 million viewers worldwide joined the screens on this day, 1998. You're waking up on May the 14th. Jamestown, Virginia was settled as an English colony on this day, 1607. We say happy birthday to Kate Blanchett from Thor Ragnarok, and also Don't Look Up, Elizabeth. Oh, loads more. Have you ever seen The Virgin Suicides or Lost in Translation? Sofia Coppola today is 55, and the keyboard player from Meridian, Steve Hogarth, celebrates a birthday today. Steve Hogarth will be getting a birthday cake, and on that cake today there will be 70 candles.

Scientists are very good, aren't they? They are very good at their job. Sometimes I look at some things that scientists do and I think, how do they do that? How? Other things that scientists do, I think, how do they know? How do they even know? This is a story that sparks that latter one. It was on this day, May the 14th in 2018, that scientists at the University of California successfully executed a memory transfer in snails. How do they know that they did it? How? How do they measure the memory of a snail? That's what I want to know. Anyway, 2018, they transferred a snail's memory. Yeah, they did. The guitarist with Poison, 64 today, CeCe DeVille.

0: We also say happy 64th birthday to the singer with the cult today, Ian Aspey. Happy birthday, Ian. It is the Bradford Show from Sunshine Radio for a Thursday morning. Weekend is just around the corner. And just to celebrate that weekend, how about celebrating it by hearing your voice on the radio? Yeah, you can do that. Send me a voice note, 07790069812. What I want to know is who you are, where you are, and what the weather's doing, wherever you are this morning. So all I need, who, where, and what? Simple as that. Send me it as a voice note, 07790069812, and we'll include you in the weather forecast this morning. We do it at 8 o'clock right here on The Breakfast Show. And if you've never done it before, why don't you make today the day that you do it? Go on, we're looking out for someone new.
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5: May the 14th is when we say happy birthday to Mark Zuckerberg. Facebook Meta founder and CEO today is 42. Amber Tamblyn from Two and a Half Men is 43. And New Kids on the Block guitarist, 57 today, it's Danny

It was on this day, 2019, that Wikipedia confirmed that China had banned all versions of its website. George Lucas was born on this day, 82 years ago, director and creator of Star Wars and the Indiana Jones franchises. There's only one way we can celebrate George Lucas's birthday.

That's the theme from Star Wars, the Cantina Band on Sunshine Radio, as we say happy birthday to George Lucas. He's got soundstages named after him, the George Lucas Soundstage. He's such a big influence on some of the top movies that we've had. A happy 82nd birthday to you. Right, it was on this day, May the 14th, 2009, a church in East Sussex unveiled a bronze statue dubbed Jesus in Jeans, depicting Christ as a man of the 21st century. The £50,000, 7-foot-high bronze statue was funded by money left by a late parishioner. Christ is wearing jeans and a shirt, billowing in the wind with his hair and beard neatly fashionably trimmed. Google the photo of it. Actually looks quite modern. It really does. Right, next birthday on the list. Natalie Appleton. She's a singer with the All Saints. And today, Natalie Appleton is

Close your eyes when you hear that song next time. Pure Shores by All Saints. All I can see in my head when I close my eyes listening to that song are nice white beaches. Ah, sun-drenched sands. Oh, they're just... The visions that are in my head at the moment, I would just be there on a deck chair with my feet up enjoying the sun. I really would. It is May the 14th. Let's get on with the birthdays. Mike Rotondo, musician and bassist with the Plain White Tees. Today, he's 45.

Sunshine Radio playing you the best songs every time. This is James Denby with The Breakfast Show for Thursday, May the 14th, on the day that Christian Nelson was born. Former US Homeland Security Secretary today. Christian is 54. Carla Jimenez, actor from The Mick and Last Man Standing, is 52 today. And Dan Averbatch, guitarist with The Black Keys, today is 47.

The Lewis and Clark expedition departed Camp Dubois and began its historic journey travelling up the Missouri River on this day, 1804. It was May the 14th. That just made me thinking, actually. The Lewis and Clark expedition, 1804, that left. Is that where they got the idea for the characters' names in Superman, Lewis Lane and Clark Kent? I wonder if it was. Could have been, you never know. Ollie Mers has a birthday today. Ollie is 42.

0: Ollie Murs wrapping up our birthdays for May the 14th. Good morning, it is Thursday. You tuned to the Sunshine Radio Breakfast Show and it is Dance Like a Chicken Day today. I mentioned this just after seven this morning. It's National Dance Like a Chicken Day. It's celebrated on May the 14th annually, encouraging everyone to embrace their silly side by flapping their arms, wiggling their tail feathers and doing the iconic chicken dance. This light-hearted, informal day is a perfect excuse to boost your mood and to get moving regardless of your age. It is Dance Like a Chicken Day. And I did say we were going to play a song to make you smile, didn't I?
1: Song to make you smile.

0: Anyone just turning the radio on now will think, what on earth is going on? It's the Chicken Song from Spitting Image on the Sunshine Radio Breakfast Show. Yeah, no one else be playing that. We'll all be dancing like chickens because May the 14th is Dance Like a Chicken Day. Right, coming up to 10 to 8. Time to get a move on. We're running late for this.
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0: Too many broken hearts have fallen in the river. Too many lonely souls have drifted out to sea. Those lyrics are from a song. But what song are they from as we play I Hear with My Little Ear? Too many broken hearts have fallen in the river. Too many lonely souls have drifted out to sea. You'll find out the song that lyric comes from.

5 to 8, Thursday morning at The Breakfast Show for Sunshine Radio. Oh, hang on a minute. We'll have none of that. We're going on to other things. 5 to 8, as I was saying, is The Breakfast Show from Sunshine Radio. Gave you some lyrics. Too many broken hearts have fallen in the river. Too many lonely souls have drifted out to sea. Those are the lyrics for I Hear With My Lil Ear. Were you able to get it right this morning? Tony couldn't take part today because he was too busy dancing around the kitchen like a chicken. Paul got the right answer this morning. So did Maggie. And Anne said, the things we do for love. Persevering with the chicken song on the radio just because she loves us all. Thank you, Anne. And you all got it right. Well done.

0: Things We Do For Love. There is our I Hear With My Lear Trout this morning. Well done to Trevor Moon. You also got it right. I missed you because it was on Facebook. Scroll down and there you were, getting the right answer. Well done. We'll have another one of those for you Monday when the Breakfast Show returns after the weekend. We do it normally around about 20 to 8. This morning, though, things are just all over the place. A guy here in the UK has recently been fined, if you've read this news story, after he was caught hanging underwear from mirrors of cars that were parked in the car park of the apartment block where he lived. Can you believe it? Why would you go and hang underwear? There's no report in this newspaper report as to whether it was clean underwear or whether it had just been washed. But he was arrested for hanging his undies on the mirrors. On cars in the car park. What do you do if you return back from your car and you saw some undies on there? I know what I do. I sit and think, oh, I got a free gift.
1: It was calm on the beach, so I took my little girl out on the water. Then we hit the wind and it blew us out to sea, faster than we could paddle back. And we learned our lesson from these guys, the crew who got us home. Thank you.
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0: 7 degrees and raining this morning if you're in Lowestoft where Bestie is. And if you happen to be in Felixstowe with Anne, it's a little bit warmer there by 1 degree. It's currently 8 degrees. Blue skies, white fluffy clouds, a breeze. That's what it's doing in Felixstowe this morning. What's it doing where you are? Morning, Paul.
1: Good morning, James. Well, here in Dartford, looking out my window for Thursday's weather. The sun is peering out. There's a little bit of blue skies. There is some white fluffy clouds. There's a little bit of dark cloud you can see. The wind's picking up as well. Not going to be quite a pleasant day, but we may see some rain sometime for the rest of the day. Temperature at the moment, it's 7 degrees.
0: Thank you. Stephen says it's cold with a northerly wind in Hornchurch this morning. Tony, good morning.
2: Good morning, James. Here in southeast Kent, it's a very bright, dove grey morning. It's currently 7 degrees, but stepping outside my back door, it feels a lot colder than that. There's no wind, thankfully. Just looked at my barometer, my old-fashioned barometer that belonged to my grandfather, and it's showing change, wet and windy conditions. Wow. But I'm looking at my phone barometer and it's showing 995 millibars. Yeah, so it looks like it's going to be a wet day.
0: I've got a photo of his barometer as well with the needle saying on change. Looks lovely. Thank you for that. Up we go to Clydebank. Morning, Nick.
3: Morning from Clydebank. I've looked out the window and it's a bit dull today, a bit cloudy.
0: Oh, dear. What is the weather going to be like today, then? Let's have a look. It is a cool, unsettled day with some sunny spells and frequent showers, heavier showers with hail and isolated thunderstorms developing across central and southern England towards the afternoon. Breezy conditions continue with coastal gales later in the far northeast. Overnight tonight, showers becoming confined to northern-facing coasts with long, dry periods and some clear spells inland. Turning chilly overnight with some rural frost. It's going to be windy in the far northeast with coastal gales.

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0: Your chance to win £25 now to spend in the Green Bear online store. All you need to do is identify our Stuck in the Middle track, and you could be a winner on day four.

Right, let's have a look at the wrong guesses on the first 3 days. Cliff Richard, congratulations. Tony Christie, Amarillo. Dancing Out Away by the Mavericks. Clodagh Rogers, Jack in the Box. My Boy Lollipop by Little Eva and Millie Small. Gloria Estefan and the Miami Sound Machine with the Conga. Lily Allen, LDN. Enrique Iglesias, Balamoras. Tainted Love by Soft Cell was wrong. So was the theme tune to Homes Under the Hammer. Wake Up Boo by the Boo Radleys. Enrique Iglesias and Hero. Georgie Fame and the Blue Fames, Get Away. Ricky Martin, She Bangs, Miami Sound Machine. The Rhythm Is Gonna Get You, that was a wrong guess. So was Lulu and Boom Bang A Bang. S Club 7 with Reach, Sandy Shaw, Puppet on a String. Ricky Martin, Nobody Wants to Be Lonely, and also Livin' La Vida Loca. Oh, It's So Quiet by Bjork. The England World Cup squad from 1980 with Back Home. Pigeons in Flight, John Shuttleworth. Shakira, Whenever, Wherever, Jennifer Lopez. Let's Get Loud, they were the wrong guesses from the first 3 days of playing Stuck in the Middle. Thanks to our friends at...

we're building up quite a good list of songs at the moment. Have you got any idea what song this might be? Oh, hang on, I got some more. Actually, it's day five today. Day four was yesterday. Jane Wiedlin, Rush Hour, Looking for the Summer. Chris Rea and Incy Wincy Spider. They were wrong. So it was Haircut 100, Love Plus One. Favourite shirt as well. Sergio Mendes and the Black Eyed Peas. Make You Nada. That was wrong too. Those were your guesses on day four. It's day five today. Really must pay attention to this, mustn't I? If you know what song that is, 07790069812 or james@sunshine-radio.co.uk. 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

0: Howard Jones and Like to Get You Know You Well on The Breakfast Show from Sunshine Radio. Good morning, it is 8:10, Thursday. That song. That's the one that's annoying you at the moment. Have you got any idea what song that might be? Barry originally thought it could be My Boy Lollipop by Millie Small. Now thinking it could be by Barbie Gay because Millie Small's already on the list. Barry, Barbie Gay, My Boy Lollipop. Hey.
1: Wrong.
0: Not the right answer. Can you do better than Barry in Yeovil, can you? 07790 069812. Just the artist and title of that song, that's all I need. Or James at sunshine-radio.co.uk. Get your guesses in, and you could be walking away with £25 to spend thanks to Green Bear. 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

0: Don't Put Another Dime In It. Have you got any idea, though, what song this is? Do you know? This is our Stuck in the Middle track that you're trying to identify this morning. If you think you know what song it is, drop me a message. You never know, you could be the one that gets it right. Still trying to win that dog bedding from Green Bear for his dog Kylie. Andy thinks it could be Cliff Richard. Power to all our friends. Oh, Andy. Tell you.
1: Wrong.
0: Not the right answer. Thank you for your guess, though. Stu's going for Hue and Cry, Labour of Love. You played it the other day, and I thought, that's the song. And then I completely forgot until today. Could it be Hue and Cry and the Labour of Love? Stu.
1: Wrong.
0: Not the right answer this morning. That song there, that's what you need to identify. We're stuck in the middle of it. If you want £25 for doing absolutely nothing, well, when I say absolutely nothing, you need to send me the artist name and the title of the song to 07790069812 or james@sunshine-radio.co.uk. Gotta be in it to win it, you know.

0: And from New York to LA, Sunshine Radio. Good morning for a Thursday morning. It's the Breakfast Show with myself, James Denmead. And we're stuck right in the middle of Stuck in the Middle. That song. It's one that's annoying you, but it's not going to annoy us for much longer because Nick has come in with a guess. It's Fairground Attraction and Perfect, says Nick. Nick!
1: Wrong.
0: Not the right answer this morning. And final guess this morning goes to Bestie. You think it could be Stevie Wonder and Sir Duke? Let's have a listen. Could that be Stevie Wonder and Sir Duke? Did I play that yesterday? Can't remember. I played it one day this week. Sir Duke, Stevie Wonder. Michael Best, are you right or are you?
1: Wrong.
0: Not the right answer this morning, which means we're going to roll it over to Monday. To Monday. There you go. A new name for after the weekend. To Monday. There you go. If you'd like to come back here Monday morning after 8 o'clock, that's once the weekend is out the way, you can put more guesses in for Stuck in the Middle. What I want you to do between now and then is listen to as much music as you can. When you hear that, anywhere, wherever you are, whatever you're doing, drop me a message, 07790 069812, and you could be a winner thanks to our friends of Green Bear. First person to get it right gets £25 to spend in their online store. And if you'd like a clue, it's from the 1980s. How's that? A song from the 1980s with this in the middle of it. 07790 069812, or james@sunshine-radio.co.uk. Get your guesses in over the weekend, and on Monday morning, just after 8 o'clock, I could be saying, well done, you've gone and got it right.
2: It's a groove, mama, and these kids are working it on out. Those beehive hairdos don't stay like that without cans and cans of hairspray.
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2: And those armpits don't stay sweet-smelling on their own.
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2: But one day, these cool kids will understand. Just you wait until the future. Once Green Bear have introduced a whole range of eco-friendly ways to live, they'll look back with horror at what they were doing to the planet. Yes, these kids will one day get into the Green Bear groove. They'll dig the whole seam, and once they understand how cool eco-friendly can be. So let's look forward to the future. And green-bear.co.uk. Whatever that means, Daddy-o.
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0: Robbie Williams and Feel, Elton John before that, and Goodbye Yellow Brick Road. Got one guess in and ready for Monday morning, stuck in the middle. Don't let that put you off, though. If you think you know what song that is, get your guess in between now and Monday morning. The first person gets £25, remember? 07790069812. Remembering the clue, this is from the 1980s, if that helps you at all. I wonder if it does. Right, Thursday morning, it's the breakfast show at Sunshine. It's 8:30 and we're on time for something at last this week.
1: Can you believe it?
0: There is a Highland superstition that if you dig a grave on a Sunday, it would lead to another being dug for another family member before the week was out. And if a lady's apron suddenly falls off for no apparent reason, it's said that she will have a baby within a year.
1: Can you believe it?
0: It is said that a man with a hairy chest is a better lover than one without, and the appearance of bubbles on top of your cup of tea could mean that you're in for some money.
2: It must be true, because my soda stream? On the radio. It must be true, it must be true.
0: Through experiment today, trying to put the cup of tea through a soda stream. Now put bubbles on top of it. Oh, bit of money. Hall & Oates now on Sunshine. I can't go.

Calling America, it's ELO, and before that, Hall & Oates. I can't go for that. It is Thursday morning. It's the Breakfast Show with James. Weekend is just around the corner. Have you got any plans for Saturday night? Have you? What are your plans Saturday night? I bet they're probably not watching Eurovision, unless you're a Eurovision fan. I love it. I just like seeing all of the musical kind of themes and genres from around all the nations that are taking part and have managed to get through for the final. I think it's great. And then the voting comes on and you think, oh, we've got a chance here. And then you think, oh, no, of course, yeah, everybody hates us. Could we have a chance this year, though, I wonder? Look, Mum, No Computer. There's a catchy title. And Eins, Wein, Drei. It's our Eurovision entry. We'll all be behind him on Saturday.

0: Look, Mum, no computer, there's Ein's Wein Dry. Could we do it on Saturday night? The final kicks off Saturday evening in Vienna in Austria. I don't know. It's one of those songs where you think, yeah, it's not one that I would probably buy. But I don't know, it's got that Eurovision feel. It could do well. I'm not sure we'll win because obviously we're from the UK. But yeah, it could do well. I reckon it could be quite good. Let's all get behind Look Mum No Computer and have a pepperoni pizza on Saturday night to celebrate Eurovision. How about it?
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0: Bickley sums it up. I don't love our Eurovision song, but we've had worse over the years.
1: Yeah.
0: I'm with you, Bickers. I'm with you. And I know we could do it. It's got that Euro feel to it, hasn't it? Here are the Doolies now.

mentioned this topic on social media yesterday. What weird thing did your parents not let you do when you were younger? If you're on your way to work this morning and you have that water cooler chat where you just talk about nothing with your work colleagues. Have a little chat around and see if there's any weird things that your parents wouldn't let you do when you were younger. How about this? We weren't allowed to watch MTV. My mum blocked MTV on the living room telly, but she didn't block it on the bedroom TV, so my sisters and I would get home from school. We'd go up to my mum's bedroom and watch MTV. We'd memorise the channel that it was on before we switched it over so we could turn it back as soon as we heard her coming up the driveway. That's ingenuity. That's good, I reckon. When Liberty was younger, if she'd ever done something naughty, we said, right, you're not going to use the internet tonight. She'd worked out how to tether on her mobile phone. So she just got up to her room, just tether on the mobile phone, still using Snapchat and everything like that. Right, what are the weird things that your parents wouldn't let you do when you were growing up? My parents wouldn't let us go out in a thunderstorm. My sister was allowed because she was older. What difference does it make how old you are when you go out in a thunderstorm? My mum made us turn off the TV or the radio whenever a McDonald's commercial came on. The thing is, as soon as it started, we knew exactly what the McDonald's advert was. We were never allowed to go to concerts as children, ever at all. We were told they were nasty places. They're not. I think a child going to a concert is great. It's the first feeling of live music. It'd be fantastic. I wish I'd been to more concerts when I was younger. I really do. How about this one, though? This is a great one. Found on social media just yesterday, I read this. Weird things that your parents wouldn't let you do when you were younger. We weren't allowed to walk on the carpet after my mum had vacuumed it because she liked the lines. We also couldn't use the bathroom for about an hour after she'd cleaned it because it was clean. I like that. I washed the car the other day. And my next door neighbour said, I thought you were going out tomorrow afternoon. Yeah, I am. What are you washing your car for? You'll get to... You wash it because you just want it clean, don't you? What weird things were you not allowed to do when you were...

Martin Sensible and what? It is Sunshine Radio. You tune to The Breakfast Show on a Thursday morning, weekend around the corner. What weird things did your parents not let you do? Bickers said, my mum hates Judy Garland or Julie Andrews. They could only watch films with them in when they weren't, when their parents weren't around. Didn't see The Sound of Music until Helen Bickley was in her 20s. Oh, you missed out there. You did. Maggie says, after her mum had been shopping and she'd refilled the fruit bowl on the dining room table, they weren't allowed to eat any fruit. Her mum said it looked nice the way it was filled up. A couple of days later, they were all moaned at for wasting the fruit. Ah, oh, I get you.

0: When Stu was growing up, he was never allowed to use the telephone if there was a thunderstorm. There's quite a few thunderstorm stories about these things that your mum and dad wouldn't let you do when you were younger. Tony says, never allowed to wash up in a thunderstorm. Mother always used to move away from the kitchen window where the sink was, and we were never allowed near it if there was thunder and lightning around. Love this. Bizarre things that we weren't allowed to do. Our parents stopped us when we were younger. It is The Breakfast Show at Sunshine Radio, 6 minutes to nine.
1: Here's a really funny joke of the day.
0: A man walked into a bar holding an alligator. He asked the bartender, do you serve politicians here? The bartender said, yes, we do. He said, good. I'll have a pint and I'll have a politician for me alligator.

0: Needles and Pins, that is Smokey. It is The Breakfast Show for a Thursday morning. Don't forget, back here Monday morning just after 8. Day six of identifying that song. Do you know what it is? It's our Stuck in the Middle track. Have you got any ideas, Simon?
1: I don't. I have to say, I've been scratching my head thinking about that, but I know I'm not alone. Loads of great suggestions from people, but no. It sounds a bit Eurovision-y to me.
0: It does. It's actually, that could be another... It's not a Eurovision song. There you go. That's out of the window. But yeah, it does. Yeah, I can see why you say that. It's good. It's
1: my
0: good
1: boy
0: song.
1: Lollipop, anybody suggested that?
0: Oh, we've read so many guesses. Every morning, somebody will say, My Boy Lollipop. And I'm pretty sure random performers are coming up now, because there's people suggesting My Boy Lollipop by people which I think, they've never done that song, surely. But yeah.
1: Well, maybe Monday, somebody clever will crack it.
0: Yeah, absolutely.
1: Listen, I've got a question to ask you today. What do you like about throwing away old technology? You any good at that?
0: No, I'm not. We've got a loft full and we've got a garage full. I don't throw anything away, just in case.
1: I didn't think this was possible, but I'm getting quite sentimental about old bits of sort of tech gear. I'm just looking in the corner of my studio here. I have a reel-to-reel tape recorder that I bought when I was 15 years old, and it's still there. I doubt very much it works, but I tend to hold on to everything, and unfortunately I've got drawers and drawers of stuff that really probably should be going. And talking of which, I'm looking at my laptop computer here, which has done faithful service for me for the last 8-9 years. Every now and then it puts a little bit of blue smoke out the back, and I think I'm going to have to replace it. And today is the day, isn't it?
0: It is.
1: My good friend James is going to come round and help me replace it. Well, I don't know. I'm ready to say goodbye to my nice computer, James.
0: Ah, you could keep it for holidays.
1: Maybe. Well, maybe. That's your challenge. Tea time today. James is coming over my place and he says he's going to replace to my brand new computer. Now, listen, if you hear silence on Monday, you'll know whose fault it was.
0: Yeah, 4-hour breakfast show kicks off this Monday.
1: Oh, I'll book you for that, yes. Right, listen, my trusty old computer and I are about to embark on my last show together. See you on Monday, James. Well, no, see you later.
0: Yeah, cheers, Simon.

0: There's a song that made a magical transformation. Yes, it went from a bit of bubblegum pop in the 70s to an attitudinal anthem of the 80s, courtesy of the voice of the Beehive. Beehives! Was it the most ridiculous hairdo ever? Well, I would have tried sporting one for you this morning had I actually managed to be able to get my headphones round it. Chance would be a fine thing. Hello there, here we go, 11 a.m. That's our destination.
1: Here it comes.
0: Indeed it does. 2 hours of top tunes.
1: It's the morning mix.

Hope I find you well on this Thursday morning. Look out the window. It's another sun-kissed day down here in the southwest of England. And they cheated us, didn't they? Well, they certainly did with the forecast I was expecting yesterday. Torrential thunderstorms. No, we didn't see any of that. But too late, I'd already booked my place in the cinema. I went to see Devil Wears Prada 2. Don't know whether you've caught up with that. Not sure it's quite as good as the original film. But how amazing. It's like a kind of Star Spotters opportunity. There are so many kind of guest appearances in there. Donatella Versace making a little cameo. Heidi Klum is in there. There's also Rory McIlroy making a surprise appearance in one scene. Famous baseball stars that are in there. And there is this lady who made a bit of a guest appearance. Oh yes, Lady Gaga is in there.

There are so many guest appearances in Devil Wears Prada 2. You spend your time actually just looking in the back of scene to see, oh yes, I've spotted her as well in there. Raises the question, interestingly, doesn't it, to all of these kind of superstars of the fashion world that suddenly crop up in the back of shot. Were they actually paid to be there? I suspect not. I suspect they just felt they'd be terribly insulted if they were left out. Check it out. It's still doing good business in the box office at the moment. Devil Wears Prada 2. Interestingly, there is not a woman called Anna Wintour, who is the person that Meryl Streep is said to be really playing in that film. No, she has not agreed to make any kind of appearance in that film. I wonder why. Is it possible that she thinks that it actually makes the whole industry seem rather kind of shallow and pointless? I think.

0: It is Thursday, May the 14th, and what will await us on this day of destiny? Well, it may be an interesting day in politics. That story is possibly going to develop, as they say, in all the papers on the front pages. But there's another story that's tucked away a little bit further back in the press today that has got my AI assistant Tim excited. Something about rewriting history. What is it?
1: Seems that the assumption of Neanderthal man as something of an unsophisticated oaf-wielding axes in a thuggish manner may have been wrong.
0: Oh, okay. We always thought they were kind of like the Flintstones characters, but tell us more.
1: Well, researchers have discovered evidence of sophisticated procedures being used by cavemen in a surprising discovery when a tooth dating back almost 60,000 years was found to have been treated by using a complex drilling process.
0: Interesting. Drills? Cavemen? How on earth did they have that technology?
1: Yes. After finding the tooth and dating it, dentists have been stunned by seeing just how painstakingly a process of repair was undertaken using stones to grind away the infected area. They thought such ingenuity only began in the last few centuries, but no. And it turns out Neanderthals also used toothpicks fashioned from wood.
0: Who knew? Well, there we go, but a pretty painful procedure, I would have thought.
1: No, I'm afraid anesthetics wouldn't come in for a very long time, so the pain of the procedure would have been excruciating. Maybe a knockout blow with a big rock was the solution.
0: Well, there you are. The historians are having to rewrite all of those scholarly books this morning. Yes, the cavemen were more sophisticated than we knew. Well, there we go.

0: We're running late. It's a little after 9:30. Let's get on with this.
1: Simon Shaw, Sunshine Radio. It's the mystery in history.
0: And it's rather nice to be able to put my feet up and leave the job of writing the clues to Tim, my assistant here. So what's the question today, Tim?
2: It was on this day, 1972, that David Bowie threw a lifeline to a group of friends in a band who were about to quit by gifting them a song he'd written. It became an anthem of glam rock and a top three hit. But what song is it?
0: Yeah, we play it often here on Sunshine. I reckon loads of people have got it. This day, 72, David Bowie threw a lifeline to a group of friends because they were in a band who were not having success. They were going to quit. He gave them a song which became a glam rock anthem. Any more clues you want to offer us?
2: No, that's enough. No more clues.
0: Okay. All right. We'll see if you can work that out. We'll play that song just ahead of 10. Wow.

Loads of people heading to the airport in anticipation of those chilly weather, the chilly weather that the forecasts have been talking about. Doesn't seem that cold to me, actually. Down to 12 degrees maximum high down where I am today. But look, next week, oh my goodness, those people that are getting on planes to go and find some sunshine, you don't have to go very far to be able to see really warm temperatures coming to the UK next week. 22 degrees, they are saying, on different days next week. Woohoo! Sunblock ready, please.

We were just hearing about Norrie Barr's show tomorrow afternoon, and I see on our schedule there's a brand new show will follow it. Woohoo! Jeff Dorset is coming in with something that is going to be, I'm sure, a hugely popular get ready for the weekend listen. 4 till 6 tomorrow afternoon. Yes, that incredible thing that they call an oxymoron. Yes, where you put two contrasting words next to each other. The best oxymoron of all time has to be soft rock. How do you get soft rock? But yeah, Jeff Dorset is going to be playing that in a special countdown of terrific songs, 4 till 6 tomorrow afternoon. Check it out. And if you want an ultimate example of a soft rock anthem,

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2: Did you manage to work out that one clue that you were given for today's mystery in history? It's back to this day of 1972 when David Bowie threw a lifeline to some friends of his who were in a band that weren't doing very well. They decided they were going to split up and he said, let's give you one more chance. I'm going to gift you this song, which he also produced, recorded this day 72. Do you know what it is? Need your answer? Other side of this.

0: you unravel the mystery. It happened on this very day.
1: There are certain songs that are absolutely kind of at the center of the DNA of a radio station. And this next one, the subject of our mystery and history guessing game today, is quintessentially, I'd say, a sunshine song. Yeah, it's back to this day of 1972. David Bowie is upset because some friends of his who are in a band that he really rates say, no, they're going to quit. They haven't had any success. So he decides, here's one last chance for them. And he gifted them this song.

There's the man that I saw on stage at the Rainbow Theatre in London when I was 14 years old, and he was epic, I tell you. Barry White, welcoming us back. It's hour two, Thursday morning's mix, bringing back all those great memories. That's what we do here on Sunshine.

We were talking about soft rock in the first hour. Here's another genre, slightly less known, Baroque rock. Know what that is? I think it's rock music that incorporates aspects of classical music. Well, we're about to have a slice of that because it's a suggestion as one of the tracks for our Artist of the Week, as chosen by Sunshine listener Ian Moorcroft. We're playing the music of Marmalade, and he says this next track, not a big hit for them, but he says certainly a very polished album track, is a perfect example of Baroque rock. Pinion.

Well, that's a part of my musical education, a track I'd not heard before. Marmalade is the band, so contrasting to so many of those other very kind of top 40, top 20 orientated pop music, something a little rockier there called Empty Bottles. Fantastica, love those vocals that are there as part of the harmonies. And yeah, Ian says that that's one of the hidden gems from the band's later years. Well, thank you, Ian. One last choice coming from you as our artist of the week. We'll see what you've got in a quarter of an hour from now.

And talking of musical education, something else I did not know, that Junior Campbell was a member of Marmalade. I tend to know his work from his couple of single hits that he had in the kind of mid-70s. Well, there you go, Junior Campbell. Know who I'm talking about? Yeah, he's this guy.

folks, my name is Paul Ankara and I'm the host of The Groove Connection on Sunshine Radio between 10 p.m. and midnight on a Friday evening. Why don't you join me each and every Friday as I bring you some great music from the disco years of the 70s, 80s, with a dash of the 90s and some occasional classics from the 60s. That's how we do it. So why don't you join me and let's have some fun on Sunshine Radio as I take you on a musical, magical journey of some great music of yesteryear. It only happens on Sunshine Radio.

Well, we could not wrap up Artists of the Week playing Marmalade, selected by Ian Moorcroft, without that. Undoubtedly, in my opinion, and I think in Ian's too, their greatest song, the band's best-known track, Reflections, and over 2 million sales worldwide, Ian tells me. Thank you, Ian, for doing all of the heavy lifting on that. That was rather lovely for me to return from holiday and know that I had all of that sorted. We'll have a new Artist of the Week, and if you want to suggest one, well, you know, you could ping me an email if I ever go into my inbox, simon@sunshine-radio.co.uk. I'll promise I'll give it a look on the weekend. Make that suggestion. Be nice to hear from you.

Talking of shows that will kick off your weekend listening here on Sunshine, because we have the three-day weekend starting tomorrow. Well, it actually kicks off tonight at 10 with our brand new DJ. Well, he's not so new. He's been on a month, 6 weeks or so now, and sounding better every week. Nick Allon. I've been pronouncing his name incorrectly all these weeks. Nick Allon is what I've been saying. Mr. Allon will be with you at 10 tonight. Just taking a peek at his playlist for tonight. Ooh, there's going to be some crackers. Yeah, great style. And always a surprise in there. Check it out, 10 tonight.

0: Well, before I fly, Kenny Tosh coming in 10 minutes or so from now, I see that he has just emerged from our record library, my AI assistant, Tim, who always likes to go and choose something surprising. And you're looking rather kind of self-satisfied, if I may say. What's going on here?
1: Okay, I've been listening to your selections all week, and I think I've worked out your musical taste.
0: Wow, that's a bold claim. Tell me more.
1: I have analysed your reactions to music and think I have found something you have never played before.
0: Right. Okay. Well, that'll be interesting to see. Line it up. We'll play it other side of this.

0: Right then, Mr. Tim, my AI assistant, you found something you think I'm going to love, and I've never played it before.
1: He's a saxophonist called Gary Bart.
0: Okay, Gary Bart, you're completely right. This is new for me completely.
1: Well, wait till you hear the vocalist on here. She is called Tawatha Agee.
0: Okay, well, let's press play, shall we?

0: Well, I hold my head up, I hold my hand up and absolutely agree. You have found something super special there. Gary Bart is the artist. Gary Bart's a saxophonist, you tell me. And that is a woman called Tawatha Adji. The song is called Keep Going On, and it is terrific. Thank you, Tim. You're totally right. You got my taste there. Tell me a little bit more about Gary Bart.
1: He is 85 and still performing. Saxophonist Gary Bart.
0: Wow. Well, I'm going to search more for his music and also for that amazing performance from Tawatha Adji. She sounds a bit like Chaka Khan to me. Absolutely fantastic.
1: Glad you liked it. Yes, I will be here. I am always here.
0: Yeah, well, you certainly are. I'm going to be putting you back into action next week to see what other gems you can find for us.

Well, I hope you've enjoyed this week on Your Morning Mix. This is Simon bowing out. I'm off for a long weekend, back on Monday, 9 a.m. I hope to have your company then. He's coming next, yes, Mr. Kenny Tosh. What will he have lined up in his jukebox of joy? Well, you'll find out in T-minus 3.52 seconds from now. 3 minutes 52 seconds. Time for the perfect final slice. What a beautiful song this is. Take that, it's gonna see us out. See you Monday.

Good morning. Well, we've made it through another week, haven't we? Thursday today. Thanks to Simon, and good morning to you. Kenny's Coast to Coast. My name's Kenny Tosh. What's yours? We had Fox for openers, and Only You Can. Instrumental goodie. No words allowed. Coming for you in this hour. And at midday, we're going to hear two from David Bowie and what was going on today for May the 14th as we rewind into the past. And as ever, it's the best music for you on Kenny's Coast to Coast on Sunshine.

0: Cheers, Belinda Carlisle. Just noticed that's being used as a commercial for something at the moment. Live your life, she says. Morning, how are we today? Thursday, yes, it's been a quick week, hasn't it? This time's just going in far too quickly. Here in beautiful downtown Belfast today, one moment it's chucking it out of the heavens, and the next day we have sunshine. Work that one out. Somebody says rain between showers. Sounds about right. Right, usual goodies. We've got our instrumental goodie lined up for you, which is No Words Allowed. And it is David Bowie, who's in our 2-for-1 at midday today. Want to get in touch? Pop along to the Sunshine Facebook page. My details are there if you'd like to get a mention for today. WhatsApp is there, email and X. And of course, what can I say? Rage Hour Day today.
1: Whoa!
0: It does make interesting reading. And I have to say, the coffee's warm this morning. Makes a change.

0: It was Human League. And Keep Feeling Fascination. It's actually one of those tunes we call a bracket song. Open brackets, Keep Feeling, close brackets, Fascination. I want to say good morning to my previous boss, who I bumped into yesterday in beautiful downtown Belfast. It's John Stewart who says, "Well, young Mr. Tosh, when are you coming back to work?" I says, "I am at work, thank you very much, John."
1: All right there, John.
0: Nice to see you again, mate.

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0: Boys on the Beach. And the Sloop John B. Bit breezy here in beautiful downtown Belfast. Actually, head down to Hollywood, down to our closest beach. I think I'll pass on that. Did you know, friends and neighbours, of course, we do the oldies right here on the Revival Show, Saturday afternoon. That's at 1 o'clock. Two wonderful decades of music from the 60s and 70s. That's a V. My name's Kenny Tosh. What's yours? That's Sunshine, Saturday at 1 o'clock.
1: Excellent.

One of those channels is rerunning the television series called Benidorm. You know that series that was set, of course, in the Costas. And just noticed that Holly Johnson appeared on one of the episodes just quite recently. That's one called Americanos right here on Sunshine on Kenny's Coast to Coast. Who have we got? Harry Taylor has sent me a WhatsApp. Thank you, Harry. Morning to you. Diane Walker. Hello, Diane. She says, yes, Mike and I still tuned in this morning. Thank you very much for that. Nice to hear from you. And Megan. No surname, just Megan. She says, good morning, Kelly. Well, good morning to you as well. And thanks for your WhatsApp messages. Good to hear from you for this morning. Here's Kid Creole and the Coconuts.

That was real. How would they hit the right keys on the keyboards? There we go. Thank you, Robert Richardson. You can do the same if you want to suggest a classic instrumental. Pop along to the Sunshine Fest.

defines the sound of the 80s, really, doesn't it? So under the Hit Factory. Yes, Spock Aitken of Waterman. There's Kim Appleby and the tune, which is called Don't Worry. Right, friends and neighbours, we're going to head towards midday, heading towards our 2-for-1 and the featured artist today. We're going to play two from the late great David Bowie. He was Deacon Blue and Queen of the New Year. 2-for-1's on the way. Hang on.

cracker one. Two for one for this Thursday afternoon on Kenny's Coast to Coast on Sunshine. My name's Kenny Tosh. What's yours? Good afternoon. Nice to have your company today. Two for one, David Bowie. Let's Dance and Life on Mars. You know, in fact, the television series Life on Mars, there was two series. There was supposed to be another one, which was remade, in the can, everything, and hasn't appeared as yet. And Phil Glenister as Gene Hunt still makes me laugh. Anywho, one more hour to go, of course, right here on Sunshine. These are the Police.

Police, Don't Stand So Close to Me. I think it was a ploy, you know, with the record companies, when they brought out coloured vinyl back in the 1980s to get us DJs to buy two copies of the record. Because the coloured vinyl, as you well know, actually wore out quickly rather than a normal record. Oh, look at the time. 1-2, 1-2.

Robert Palmer and some assistance from UB40. I'll be your baby tonight. Got a WhatsApp from Anne Wilson. Hello, Anne. Thank you very much for getting in touch. She says, Kenny, I don't often do Facebook. How do I get my daughter to go and find the WhatsApp number? Thank you, Anne, very much indeed for that. Nice to hear from you, and thank you for the WhatsApp. Here's an unanswered question. What is

0: Yes, my lady.
1: You look great in those green bear bamboo socks.
0: Thank you, my lady. They've been improved, you know.
1: I know.
0: Far superior yarn, my lady.
1: I know.
0: Antibacterial, my lady.
1: You mean antibacterial, Barker?
0: Yes, my lady.
1: Well, I think you look wonderful, Barker. The color matches your cap perfectly.
0: Thank you, my lady.
1: You have more than one pair?
0: Yes, I have ordered 3 pairs, my lady.
1: Oh, good. If you ordered the small size, you could use one sock to hide your dignity. Or put on some trousers.
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1: Won't you let me take you on a sea cruise?
0: Three very small ships, Susan Constant, Godspeed, and Discovery, sailed across the ocean blue from Plymouth, England, to a place the ship's crew and passengers called Jamestown in the new colony of Virginia. Replicas of the three ships are docked on the James River. On May 14, 1897, a statue of George Washington was unveiled in Philadelphia, Pennsylvania. To commemorate the occasion, John Philip Sousa's march, The Stars and Stripes Forever, was performed. It was the first public performance of Sousa's march. May 14, 1904. The Olympic Games opened in St. Louis, Missouri. It marked the first time that the Games were held in the United States. On May 14, 1913, John D. Rockefeller made the largest gift of money to that time by establishing the Rockefeller Foundation for $100 million. The foundation promotes the well-being of mankind throughout the world. May 14, 1937.

0: There you go, Sir Roll. I did promise you some of the old Motown records, 1967, for the Happening and the Supremes. Well, friends and neighbors, time of the year, my dear. What can I really say? Eurovision.
1: Oh, no!
0: Afraid so. This was actually the UK entry back in 1978.

tune wasn't bad, really, was it? I think it came sort of top five back in the day in the 1970s. Coco was the name of the band, and vanished after that. That's one called The Good Old Barrel Days. Actually, I'm searching for ages to try and find that one. Could I find it? No. And then one day I was in a record shop. Yes, they exist in Amsterdam. And came across Eurovision's hits. So there you go. This is Richard Marx.

Well, I promised not to do my Sheriff Roscoe P. Coltrane impression. Richard Marx at Hazard on Kenny's Coast to Coast right here on Sunshine. Actually, I used to do a late night program on radio right here in Northern Ireland. And seriously, I used to get a phone call and from people in Nebraska every time I played that. So you never know who's listening around the world.

Josh.

I was talking about police records earlier on this morning. Picture discs. That was another one. That's actually in my collection of Jake and Stevens. Cried just a little bit. I got that in the picture disc. Strange enough, it was actually reasonable quality. Don't think I bought two copies of that one. Here's a tune which has been recorded by many people down throughout the years. Depends whose version you prefer. Mike Jabo, Manfred Mann, Rod Stewart even recorded it too. This version from the Stereophonics. This is Handbags and Glad Rags.

the birthday boy from yesterday, who was 76. Belated happy birthday, Stevie Wonder. That's from the album that's called Hotter Than July. Master Blaster, in brackets, jamming. Hey, friends and neighbors, look at that. Time to go. Before I do, thank you very much for your company today. Hope you enjoyed the little tunes. And, of course, for your posts on the Sunshine Facebook page and your WhatsApps as well. See you back Saturday for the Revival Show. 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

Hello, this is Simon Shaw dropping in as you eat to the beat with a reminder to join me for the Morning Mix, weekdays at 9. 2 hours of top tunes, our Mystery with History competition, two songs go up against each other in Mother of a Cover, and there's my Artist of the Week. 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

Hello, this is Simon Shaw, just dropping in to ask, well, what's next on this playlist for your lunchtime listening as we eat to the beat? Perhaps a tasty tune or two from, well, maybe the Red Hot Chili Peppers, a song from Meatloaf, maybe. Maybe Bananarama, all washed down with some red wine. Hang on a minute. Too many corny food gags, I hear you say. Yeah, the music's good, though.

0: Join me, Al Lindsay, this Friday from 6 till 8 for 2 hours of Soulvation. An eclectic mix of old and new soul. I'll bring the box of records, you bring your dancing feet. 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

0: Yes, it certainly is. Just popping in to remind you about the Revival Show. 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

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So many delicious tunes today from that canteen of cool tunes. 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

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Hello and welcome to the Thursday edition of Jens Music Machine, direct from Denmark. I will be with you as usual for the next couple of hours. And now to Joe and Jet and the Blackhearts, I Hate Myself for Loving You.

Philadelphia Flyers on Sunshine Radio with Dreammaker, written, produced, composed by Mark Wesley. Coming up, a fantastic track from ABBA, Lay All Your Love on Me. But first, Donna Summer, When Love Takes Over You.

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How about an early cocktail to energise your day? A smooth blend of sumptuous songs, a daily guessing game, the mystery and history, surprising stories behind the legendary tunes, topical musings, and a playlist that provides timeless classics fused with rarely aired treats. Those are the ingredients. I'm Simon Shaw.

As promised, this is Sunshine Radio playing ABBA, Lay All Your Love On Me. It's a sacred day here in Denmark. We call it Kristi Himmelfartsdag. It's something about Jesus Christ flying to heaven. And now to L. Brown with Buddy Rocking.

Sunshine Radio with Alicia Dixon and The Boy Does Nothing. And before that, Lady Antebellum with Falling For You. And now to Jackson Browne. We are going back to 1996 with this one, The Barricades of Heaven.

Hi, it's Kenny Tosh. I'm back here on Sunshine Radio with Kenny's Coast to Coast. With you Monday through Thursday between 11 o'clock and 1 in the afternoon. Our usual features, 2 for 1, featured artists at midday. And also our rewind feature, looking at this day in history. So join me, Sunshine Radio, Monday to Thursday at 11.

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Coming up, Lionel Richie with Just For You. But first, back to 1979. This is Chick with Good Times. Right here on Jan's Music Machine on Sunshine Radio.

Sunshine Radio with Lionel Richie. We are back in 2004 with this one just for you. Remember, just after 4 o'clock, the record of the week for the last time this week from Sweden, True Lies with Senses. But first, more music from Sweden. This is Roxette with Sleeping Single.

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Hello and welcome to the second hour of Jens Music Machine, direct from Denmark. And now, more great music coming your way, Earth, Wind and Fire with I Had Enough.

The Cathodes with Spies right here on Jens Music Machine on Sunshine Radio. Could have been used for a James Bond movie, if you ask me. Now to Germany. This is Scorpions on Sunshine Radio with Rock You Like a Hurricane.

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What's the soundtrack of your life? 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

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We are back in 1978 together with the Atlanta Rhythm Section with the ballad of Louis Malone. And now to Luke Bryan, we're going to 2013 with Love in the First Degree.

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And this is Rod Stewart with One More Time. And now to a former record of the week on Jan's Music Machine. This is Damian Madison with 38 Paradigm Blues.

You're listening to Sunshine Radio this Thursday afternoon with fantastic music from Denmark. This is Car Park North, If I Were Your King. And now to Rick James, we are going back to 1981, Give It To Me.

American singer Amy Grant on Sunshine Radio, and I Will Be Your Friend. We are at the end of Jan's Music Machine for today. I will be back on Monday as usual between 3 and 5. Let's end the show together with the Rolling Stones, Living in a Ghost Town. Bye-bye.

You've had your morning lie-in and you're preparing for Rodders on the Radio. But what do you do in that in-between time? That's Fridays between 9 and 11. You could join me, Carl Humphreys, for my Friday show. We start with Three of a Kind. Three songs, one connection. There's a track attack for you to guess, clue by clue. And we always end with five songs to take us to 11 o'clock. All usually selected by you on a subject of my choice. That's cunningly called the 5 to 11. It's interspersed with the best hand-picked sunshine music, and your input is invaluable too. On your smart speaker or online, join me on Sunshine this Friday between 9 and 11. What could go wrong?

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And a very good evening, Sunshine. It's TK in on a Thursday night on Sunshine Radio. How are we doing? The Masonettes to start us off, and Heartache Avenue. Not Heartbreak Avenue. Heartache Avenue, yes. We're going to bring on stage Debbie Harry now. I Want That Man. Welcome aboard.

solo single for Debbie Harry. Thought we'd jazz it up a bit and played you the almighty definitive mix of I Want That Man. Hope I'm finding you well. Hi on the Facebook thread. Thanks for coming and saying hi. Good to have your company on this evening show. Always nice to know you're there on Sunshine Radio. Let's keep it going now with Wings. Listen to what the man said.

The Wonderful Wings from that brilliant 1975 album, Venus and Mars. And then guest musician on that one was Dave Mason, the late Dave Mason on guitar. Nice to hear that and read that about the album. Good stuff. Always like that track by Paul McCartney. Something for everybody on the show tonight. Next couple of hours, we've got 60s triples, 70s triples, a mystery voice, a few other bits and pieces to help out the show and get you involved a little bit. Gonna play some Chris Rea now. Great music for evening radio. This is Josephine on Sunshine Radio.

could listen to that guy all evening. Great stuff there. Josephine, Chris Rea on Sunshine Radio. Whatever you're doing tonight, whether you're at work or you're chilling, you've done your day's work or you're driving or you're on the train, great to have your company and know you're there on Sunshine. It's great music for the weekend with TK coming up. The evening, yeah. What day is it? Thursday, right, yeah, okay. Something fishy about this next track.

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1: That was great, man.

Yeah, the wonderful Earth, Wind & Fire on the show tonight with Star. And coming up then after Joe Cocker, I've got a mystery voice for you with a massive clue in the dialogue and also a bit of a gamble on which song I'll play. Worth a point by the band he fronts or fronted. Okay, and we're going to have a 60s triple coming your way as well. Three great tracks from the 1960s. All coming your way after Joe Cocker. When the Night Comes. Yeah. Evening time on Sunshine Radio.

0: What a track from Joe Cocker from his 12th studio album. Yeah, One Night of Sin, great stuff. 1989, When the Night Comes, Joe Cocker, love it. All right, Mystery Voice then, and which song am I going to play from the band he fronted?
1: We were rehearsing one afternoon, and, you know, I came up with the idea of life, he came up with the idea of world, and the guitarist, Peter Banks, said, why don't we call ourselves Yes?
0: Massive clue which song will I play as well, gets you a bonus point. Pop it on the thread if you think you know who it is and which song I'm going to play. Okay then, Triple Now from the 1960s. Enjoy these.
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loving that triple from the 1960s for you tonight. Frankie Valli and the Four Seasons and their version of The Proud One. And Hurdy-Gurdy Man, Donovan, followed by Cream and Strange Brew on Sunshine Radio.

0: Hi, this is your royal ruler, Tony Prince, from Radio Luxembourg. 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

0: Elton John and the epic Someone Saved My Life Tonight. Seen him do that live a couple of times. Absolutely awesome. There we go. Great to play it on evening radio. We have our mystery voice second listen now with a big clue in the dialogue as to which song I'm going to play as well.
1: We were rehearsing one afternoon and, you know, I came up with the idea of life. He came up with the idea of world. And the guitarist, Peter Banks, said, why don't we call ourselves Yes?
0: Big clue there, big clue in the dialogue for sure, and a very distinctive voice as well. So who is it and which song will I play from the band he used to front back in the day? Now, coming up, I'll give you the answer after James of Bobby Purify's version of Knock on Wood. I've got a theme triple coming up as well. All good stuff on Sunshine Radio.

0: James and Bobby Purify and a great cover of Knock on Wood. Okay then, the mystery voice and reveal, which song will I play?
1: We're rehearsing one afternoon and, you know, I came up with the idea of life, he came up with the idea of world, and the guitarist, Peter Banks, said, why don't we call ourselves Yes?
0: They did.

fantastic. That's the song I went for, Wondrous Stories. Did you have a gamble on that and did you get it right? Of course, the voice was John Anderson. Nice and chill tonight, bit of fun there. We'll do a theme connection in the next hour. Might just do a pop mastermind just for

All the wonderful OJs. Music with a happy heartbeat here on Sunshine. Always great music for you, 7 days a week. Okay, TK taking care of business for this evening. Hope you're doing all right. Hope you can stay with me for another hour coming up. Got some great tunes lined up for you.

Yeah, bringing you into the second hour of TK on Sunshine Radio. Rolling Stones in the stars. Hope you're doing okay tonight. Great to have your company. Hope you can stay with me for another hour of great music. Here's Mumford & Sons. I will wait. I will. Home.

0: 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Sunshine Radio playing you Mumford and Sons. TK in the chair. How are you doing this evening? Great evening radio music, that, isn't it? And I will wait.
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0: Hi on the thread tonight. Thanks for your company. Hope you're enjoying the music and great to have your company on Sunshine. Let's keep it going now with the

Wow, great to play The Cure and The Jam back to back on the show in between days there. Right, this gentleman just turned 78 years young, Mr. Stevie Winwood. Now he's back in the high life again. Let's take you back to 1987 with this track on Sunshine.

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Planet One for you if you're driving today. Whatever you're doing, turn it up and enjoy the tunes. Rocking down the highway, no Jeep. Doobie Brothers. TK in the chair. Evening radio. Let's keep it coming your way now with REM and Orange Crush.

here from their sixth studio album, Green, back in 1988. Orange Crush, R.E.M. Great modern rock track, that. We'll do some more 60s very soon with a triple play. And we'll do an all-decades pop mastermind to finish off with. But the 80s now. The Colour Field on Sunshine, Thinking of You, TK.

0: just the one top 20 hit for Terry Hall's project band, The Colour Field, with the Coventry Boys there. Making number 12 in 85. That's the only hit they had, really. But what a great track. Thinking of You. Thinking of some more 60s now. Here we go.
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0: That's our 60s triple play for you. Kiki D, Why Don't I Run Away From You? Her version. Brenton Wood, Give Me a Little Sign. And the Kinks there with Days on Sunshine. Hi, TK here. Well, it's hard to believe I've been presenting the 70s and 80s show on Sunshine Radio for 4 years now. Where does the time go? Yet it seems I've only scratched the surface of playing the great music available from these two fantastic decades. So join me every Wednesday, 7 till 9pm, where I continue to find those familiar songs and hidden gems for you to enjoy. I also have some fab features like the Mystery Voice, Lyric Quiz, Pop Mastermind, and King's Buried Treasure to test your knowledge just for fun. The show is repeated every Monday evening, 10 till midnight. Hey!
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Yes, the great vocal from Randy Crawford on that, isn't it, when she was with the Crusaders, Street Life. On Sunshine, okay. All Decades Pop Mastermind. Let's see how we do with these. The first question is a 60s question. Okay, Randy, thanks very much. Okay, now, the first question then, here we go. Who was the first female artist to be inducted into the Rock and Roll Hall of Fame? Who was the first female artist to be inducted into the Rock and Roll Hall of Fame? 70s question for number two. Who released the landmark 1972 album Superfly, blending soul and funk with social commentary? Who released the landmark 1972 album Superfly, blending soul and funk with social commentary? Who was that? And number three, 80s, which group had a change of heart in 1984? Which group had a change of heart in 1984? Three questions, All Decades Pop Mastermind. Just for fun with TK on Sunshine Radio. We'll run through the answers very, very soon. Here's Jim Stafford.

The wonderful Lindisfarne, seen them a few times live, still great. And Jim Stafford, Spiders and Snakes from the 70s, great. Couple of good 70s tracks for you. Pop Mastermind, Answers and 60s, first female artist to be inducted into the Rock and Roll Hall of Fame. Who do you reckon it was then? Aretha Franklin for the point.

The wonderful Queen of Soul answered to question one then. Okay, question two. Who released the landmark 1972 album Superfly, blending soul and funk with social commentary? Well, it was Mr. Curtis Mayfield for the point. Well done if you got that one.

Fantastic, Curtis Mayfield. Our 70s question and the 80s question, number three. Which group had a change of heart in 1984? Well, yeah, it was Change.

that and any of the other questions just for fun on the Pop Masterminds. TK saying thanks for listening. See you next time on Sunshine.

very good idea. Welcome along. Pump up the 90s and a touch of 2000s. The man that was originally in Orange Juice, Edwyn Collins, A Girl Like You, and then a song you don't hear very often, but isn't it good? In Your Loving Arms, Billy Ray Martin. So we've got some indie days, some Britpop, some bangers, some trip hop, some alternative rock, and some shoegazing. And of course, we've got the quiz as well, and an interview with the Eves, a brand new band there, but talking about Alicia Keys. And if you want to get in touch, please do so. The email is chunkyjeff@gmail.com. That's chunkyjeff@gmail.com. Anything to do with the 90s and the 2000s. We are the show with no filler, but all killer. Like this from George Michael.

0: still going strong. The latest album made number one. They got two number one albums in a row there, but back in the 90s they were doing so well. Rick Witter, the lead voice there, and they come from York, these guys. Terrific fellas to talk to. That was Chasing Rainbows, the wonderful Shed 7.
1: Premiership Pop Quiz. Now here's Jeff Dorsett.
0: So just ahead of some indie action from Seal. Before we get there, three questions for you. Give the answers in about 30 minutes time. Question number one on Pump the 90s and Touch of 2000s is a lyric. I want to know the artist and the song. The lyric I'm giving you, please could you stop the noise? Please could you stop the noise? Who is it and what is it? Question number two, 1998, Kiss Me was a big hit for whom? 1998, Kiss Me was a big hit for whom? And question number three, who wrote the 1999 number one for Chesney Hawks, the one and only? So who wrote 1991's number one for Chesney Hawks, the one and only? Now this is brilliant. The lovely Seal

0: love those guys. I'm going to see her in a couple of months' time. Wonderful. Anthony Costa, Simon Webb, they are all there. Duncan James and Lee Ryan, collectively as Blue, and We're Guilty.
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0: Right, this is where we give you a backstory to a particular hit. And this week on Pump Up the 90s and A Touch of 2000s, we're going with Supergrass from 1995 with All Right. My number two in 1995 from an album called I Should Coco. Now, this song actually embodies the spirit of youth that Supergrass had. And their lead singer, Gaz Coombs, who wrote this, was still a teenager at the time. Supergrass, a British band, part of the Britpop scene in the 90s. Big number two in the UK and also huge in America. And that was primarily due to it being used in a movie called Clueless. The video attracted Steven Spielberg's attention, and he offered the group a Monkees type TV show, but they turned him down. Wow, guys. The guys knocked out the lyrics to this particular song in the pub, as we always do. They did it in 10 minutes.

sleeping with the lights on. Terrific, that's Busted. Great interview, Matt Willis, as well, and having a chat with him. Right, if you want to get in touch at any time on Pump Up the 90s and a touch of 2000s, all you got to do is drop me a line to the email address, which is

0: 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Now, I was doing an interview with a new band, a duo actually, called the Eves, E-V-E-S. And as I often do with new bands, want to know where their inspirations came from. Here's a chat with the girls. When you were growing up, say in your early teens, who were your inspirations, girls, you know, that you thought to yourself, that's why we want to be in the music industry?
1: I guess it kind of differs, but for me, Alicia Keys was one person who sparked my interest. And she gave me that kind of passion to kind of go for it. I played piano at the time. I was only young, and she also sung and played sort of classical piano, and that kind of opened my eyes to the route that I could maybe go down as a pianist and also a singer, and the fact that she was combining both classical music and pop music. So I thought that was quite interesting for me. But the 90s in general were pretty, you know, influential for me. Caroline?
2: For me, Caroline, so I'm a little bit older than Marisa. I don't want to give away my age.
0: No, but, of course not.
2: I love some 80s music. So I was a massive fan of A-ha and Erasure.
0: Yeah.
2: Back in the day, huge, huge fan. And then obviously going into the 90s and the singer-songwriter, so I was a huge fan. Sheryl Crow and Alanis Morissette and all those types of acts. So I think, you know, when you smash it all together, that's what you get, is the Eves as your output.

0: as chosen by the girls from the Eves there, the wonderful Alicia Keys and Fallin. Hi to Steve Johnston, Phil Richardson and Steve Hicks there in the UAE.
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0: That's different, isn't it? It's thrown in the kitchen sink there. Stretch and Verve. Terrific stuff there. We gave it a bit of trip hop there, and I'm alive. Right, let's give the answer to the quiz. Hopefully you managed to get 3 out of 3. These were the answers you were looking for. Question number 1 was a lyric. I want to know the artist and the song. The lyric I gave you was quite short. It's called Please Could You Stop the Noise. Who is it and what is it? It's Radiohead doing Paranoid Android. Question number 2, 1998, Kiss Me was a big hit for whom? That group were Sixpence None the Richer did Kiss Me, 1998. And question number 3, 1991, who wrote the number one single for Chesney Hawks, the one and only? The great Nick Kershaw. So Nick Kershaw, Sixpence None the Richer, and Paranoid Android get you 3 points.
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0: That's like Backstreet Boys. Only on this show can you follow that with some alternative rock. Pump up the 90s and a touch of 2000s. And if you want to get in touch at any time and suggest a track, it could be on one of the features that we have, whether we played, what do we got, some indie days, some Britpop, some bangers, some trip hop and some shoegazing, any of those, or just a song you'd like to hear, drop me a line, chunkyjeff@gmail.com, and I'll look after you with a track. So stay safe, stay well, look after one another, and let's go out with some alternative rock for the wonderful Smashing Pumpkins.
1: 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Pump up the 90s. Jeff Dorsett.

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1: 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But what is it?
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4: And a very good evening. 10 o'clock in the UK on a Thursday night. Nick Allen here for a couple of hours. Welcome to That Thursday Thing. It's late at night. Let's get a little bit supernatural, although not super serious.
5: Everybody.

REM opening up things tonight, especially for Lord Tonnington, Supernatural, Super Serious. Well, good evening. How are you this evening? You okay? Good, good, good, good. Yeah, not bad, not bad. Must just say thanks to Jeff. For the last hour, no one can pump up the 90s the way he can. Solid gold 60s, supersonic 70s, kicking up the 80s, and pumping up those 90s. That's Jeff, Mondays to Thursdays, 9 until 10. Now, Jeff Dorset wears a tightly fitting corset, because that helps him when he wants to get funky. After all, he is a little bit chunky. Here's Hook, Turn Back Time.

That's the Bell Stars with a little belter from 1983, Sign of the Times. Before that, it was Hook. No, not Dr. Hook. Hook. John Hook and the lads from Norwich. And that was called Turn Back Time. Sunshine Radio, the best music every time. It's a Thursday night. And it's Nick here. Now, aside from my little silly Clara Hughes, we do have some proper poetry. In about half an hour's time, Lord Toddington, our resident poet laureate, will be here. What's he going to talk about this week? Well, wait and find out, won't you? Here's a good new song from Paper Lace, Philip Wright and Phil Hendricks. It's time to get the last bus home.

Last Bus Home from Paper Lace, Phil Hendricks and Philip Wright. Now, I was saying to you last week, wasn't I, that one of the things I love about being here is this is a two-way street. I'll frankly admit that you'll learn nothing from me, but I will learn things from you. Now, one of our very faithful and loyal fans, Dr. Bickers, a big admirer of this station, has sent me in this track. It's from Elizabeth Cook. Now, you wouldn't imagine a US-based country singer would sing about the world's largest circular car park. Yes, I'm talking about the M25. This is Elizabeth Cook. I broke down in London on the M25.

0: Elizabeth Cook broke down in London on the M25. I've spotted a pedantry challenge. You know, when you listen to a song's lyrics and you think, no, that's not right. That's contradicted by fact or observation. Well, Elizabeth Cook, if she broke down on the M25, she'd be in Berkshire or Buckinghamshire or Hertfordshire or Essex or Kent or Surrey, but not actually in London. Now then, question is, tomorrow, 12 o'clock, will you be ready for Freddy?
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That's Rosanne Sureda, and that's called Back to My Heart. Rosanne's been an actress and a singer and a songwriter for many, many years, and it's one of those names I'd never come across until recently. A recent discovery for me. Back to My Heart is her current single, and I hope you like it. Here's another band that I discovered a couple of years back, Scotland's Marchers. Their new one is called She.

You heard the Gabriels, and Remember Me, and before that, it was She from the Marches. Now, did you vote last Thursday? We didn't have elections in my little part of Oxfordshire, but even if we did, I think I'd be suffering from... I saw this in the paper last week. I'd be suffering from electile dysfunction. That's the complete inability to feel any sort of interest for any

That's Engage and Rain. And taking us to Lord Toddington, it's a very important event coming up in the calendar. This is Joe Cocker and Shelter Me After Rain. Hey, come on, come on. We don't just cobble this show together, you know. Well, yeah, we do.

0: Joe Cocker and Shelter Me. So what's that important event that I was alluding to before Joe came on? Yes, it's Eurovision time again.
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0: Have you been watching it, by the way? Semi-finals? Nah, me neither.

It's Eurovision time again. They're all off to Vienna. Well, we've done so badly recently, I've put away my tenor. But we might have a slight chance this year, with a young chap speaking German. It's a catchy type of upbeat tune. Thank God it's not a sermon. Yet, it's the voting that's the sticking point, and determines what becomes a hit. Even though most of the tunes are a total pile of rubbish. So good luck to Sam Battle. I hope he's truly heard and brings us loads of well-earned votes, because his song's not a total turd. Thank you, Lord Toddington. I neglected, sadly, to put that song in the library. You'll have to put up with the Ben Rose Collective instead.

0: 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Simon's Morning Mix.
1: Now here's an idea for you. How about an early cocktail to energise your day? A smooth blend of sumptuous songs, a daily guessing game, the mystery in history, surprising stories behind the legendary tunes, topical musings, and a playlist that provides timeless classics fused with rarely aired treats. Those are the ingredients. I'm Simon Shaw. Look

0: Damian Madison and his 38th Paradigm Blues. Buddy, can you paradigm?
1: Don't be silly, man.
0: Before that, it was Freedom from the Ben Rose Collective. And in between those, you heard the voice of Simon Shaw. Simon and his morning mix, weekday mornings, Monday to Thursday, 9 till 11.

That's Anna Nicholson and I talking, as we were, of Simon Shaw. He's just had a great choice of Artist of the Week this week, chosen by Morkers of this parish. If you'd like to pick an Artist of the Week, listen to Simon on Monday morning from 9 and find out how. Couple more to go before 11 o'clock. This is Trish Scott and JCM, The Choices I Made.

Trish Scott, JCM, James McKenzie, and The Choices I Made. To the top of the hour, as we radio folks say, the New Radicals, you get what you give.

Oh, pick me up off the floor after that one. What an absolute and total little belter. Blue guitar, Justin Hayward and John Lodge. Good evening. Sunshine Radio, the best music every time. And it's Nick here with that Thursday thing. You're most welcome to the show. The second hour. I don't know if I can follow that. Shall I just pack up and go home now? Yes, I hear you cry. Now I'm sticking around for another hour. Here's Gillard, new song called Together We Stand.

The name of that singer-songwriter is Anne Gare from Scotland, one of my current favourites, as I think you know. I think you know that by now. And if you live in Scotland, if you're listening in Scotland, have a look on our Facebook page and on our website. And if you can get to a gig, go. In the meantime, the campaign to get Anne down to Oxfordshire or Reading or even London, the campaign continues. Here's Blondie, the tide is high.

Time Radio on a Thursday night. It's That Thursday Thing with Nick Allen. If you'd like to get in touch with the show, we'd love to hear from you. My email address is nick@sunshine-radio.co.uk. Like to bring you, of course, classic hits, all of us here at Sunshine do. Also, where we can, introduce you to tracks that new or newish that you might not have heard before, and we hope you like. Here's a case in point from Canada, Brent Braidwood, Lonely.

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1: Mike Hollis, are you getting enough?
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0: That's Amy Rowbottom, a current single from her. It's called Sonic Compulsion. Amy's doing really well at the minute. She's in all sorts of charts, download charts, Spotify charts. She's in the official singles charts as well at the moment with that one. And she's up for all sorts of awards too. She's doing really well. So congratulations, Amy. She recently put on social media, what should I call my fans? She's gone with Rowhearts. I suggested to her that Amy's Army. I thought Amy's Army. And a response was, where do you think I should keep my army? And I said, well, that's easy. Up your sleevey.
1: Didn't be silly,

Fleetwood Mac and Sara. Now, question for you. If you've got one of those jukeboxes in your head, I've had one all the years I can remember, and a song will just pop up into my head. And that's what happened with this one. I thought, right, I've got to play this. It was First We Take Manhattan, written by Leonard Cohen, but this is the version by Jennifer Warnes.

First we take Manhattan, then we take Berlin. Jennifer Warnes with some help from Stevie Ray Vaughan and others. Sunshine Radio on a Thursday night. You're looking ahead to the weekend. Now, our weekend begins on Friday. Andy Rutherford will be here for breakfast at 7. Carl Humphreys in possibly the Shed of Dread or some dank cellar somewhere beneath the museum. Who knows? Sitting in for Rodders, it's Colin Stevens tomorrow at 11. Freddie, are you ready for Freddie? At 12, Norrie's at 2, a new show. We mentioned Jeff Dorsett earlier on. He's bringing you a new show, 4 o'clock tomorrow afternoon, the Soft Rock Show, Jeff Dorsett, 4 till 6. Al Lindsay here with Salvation at 6, then Peter Tonner, and then in this slot, 10 o'clock tomorrow night, your late night group.

0: It's a groove, Mama, and these kids are working it on out. Those beehive hairdos don't stay like that without cans and cans of hairspray.
1: We get through loads of it.
0: And those armpits don't stay sweet-smelling on their own.
2: You got a spray, ain't ya?
0: But one day, these cool kids will understand. Just you wait until the future. Once Green Bear have introduced a whole range of eco-friendly ways to live, they'll look back with horror at what they were doing to the planet. Yes, these kids will one day get into the Green Bear groove. They'll dig the whole scene, man, once they understand how cool eco-friendly can be. So let's look forward to the future. And green-bear.co.uk. Whatever that means, Daddy-o.
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That's Per Olin and his band True Lies and a new song called Sensors. Some more weekend highlights for you. If you're up early Saturday morning, you can join Arnie for Saturday breakfast, James Ross for the greatest hits of music, and Kingy's here with the Time Tunnel. Kenny Tosh's revival show. I love all those great 60s jingles as well. The great Luxembourg and pirate radio years relived by his name's Kenny Tosh. What's yours? Mark Stafford's here as well. Mike Hollis. And then on Sunday, don't forget to get up with Martin and Katie. A little mellower feel to breakfast on a Sunday morning. Howard Pierce with your Sunday soundtrack. Have you never heard Howard before? Well, all I'm saying is give Pierce a chance. And don't forget, at 11 o'clock on Sunday morning, Crooningtons, the great crooners with Trevor Lazzaro. Music to peel spuds to. Sunday morning at 11 on Sunshine Radio.

That's Michael Andrews and Feel the Heat. Well, the gaffer is looking over my shoulder. He'll be here with Night Tracks, Mike Knight, midnight until 3, and then an early morning mix of music for you between 3 and 7 before Andy gets here. I'll squeeze a couple in. This is Annalise. Her new single is called The Equation.

Annalise Z and The Equation. Almost time to say Nicky night night and leave you with your Thursday tuck in. God willing, we will regroup at the same time next Thursday, 10 o'clock, for another Thursday thing. The Henry Ford Band now. New song called The Wedding Song.

And the wedding song. That's it. Time to leave you with your Thursday tuck-in. It's Foreigner, and I want to know what love is. Talk to you next week. Have a great week, and stay with us for the Gaffer.

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0: Join me, Trevor Lazaro, for music from the great crooners every Sunday, 11 through till 1, here on Sunshine Radio.